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Brothers and sisters, young people, boys and girls, welcome to our One Love program on Sugar City FM. My name is Cynthia Joni Morton. Sister Laverne Keynes and Sister Valerie McIntosh will be our prayer leaders today. We are also blessed to have Sister Lourdes as our DJ. To all persons who are celebrating an anniversary or birthday, today or in the coming week, we extend best wishes and we pray that God will grant you many more years with good health and every happiness. On behalf of our One Love team, I wish to extend deepest sympathy to all those who are grieving the loss of a loved one. We pray that God will comfort you and the souls of our beloved departed will rest in eternal peace. Brothers and sisters, young people, boys and girls, June is a very significant month for us. It is the beginning of the hurricane season, a time of preparation and some uncertainty. But on the flip side, June is also when we celebrate Father's Day and Child Month. Children are truly a precious gift, and God expects us to love, guide, protect, and encourage our children to be the best they can be. Today, our reflection will focus on the Gospel of John, where it is recorded that a boy gave all he had, 2 fish and 5 loaves, and Jesus was able to use what was offered in generosity and perform a great miracle. It isn't just children, but each and every one of us, regardless of our age, who God expects to use the gifts which he has blessed us with to help others and for his honor and glory. We have therefore chosen as our topic for today, giving our all to God. And our opening song is Lily of the Valley, A Friend in Jesus.

brothers and sisters, young people, boys and girls, our reflection today is giving our all to God. The Gospel is taken from John chapter 6, verses 1 to 14. And as usual, I'll be reading from the Christian Community Bible. Here begins the reading. After this, Jesus went to the other side of the Sea of Galilee, near Tiberias, and large crowds followed him because of the miraculous signs they saw when he healed the sick. So he went up into the hills and sat down there with his disciples. Now the Passover, the feast of the Jews, was at hand. Then lifting up his eyes, Jesus saw the crowds that were coming to him and said to Philip, "Where shall we buy bread so that these people may eat?" He said this to test Philip, for he himself knew what he was going to do. Philip answered him, 200 silver coins would not buy enough bread for each of them to have a piece." Then one of the disciples spoke to Jesus. Andrew, Simon Peter's brother, said, "There is a boy here who has 5 barley loaves and 2 fish. But what good are these for so many?" Jesus said, "Make the people sit down." There was plenty of grass there, so the people, about 5,000 men, sat down to rest. Jesus then took the loaves, gave thanks, and distributed them to those who were seated. He did the same with the fish and gave them as much as they wanted. And when they had eaten enough, he said to his disciples, "Gather up the pieces left over, that nothing may be lost." So they gathered them up and filled 12 baskets with bread, that is, with pieces of the 5 barley loaves left by those who had eaten. When the people saw this sign that Jesus had just given, they said, "This is really the prophet, he who is to come into the world." Here ends the reading. Our reflection, giving our all to God. Brothers and sisters, young people, boys and girls, I pray that you will take time to listen to our reflection on giving our all to God. Parents or guardians, if your children are not with you and so are unable to listen, I hope you will share with them some of the things we will reflect on this morning. The gospel reading today is not only important for us older ones, but in particular for our children, grandchildren, and all children everywhere. The account of the first multiplication of loaves and fish by Jesus is recorded by all 4 evangelists. However, Matthew, Mark, and Luke seem more concerned with the fact that Jesus had taken so little to perform a great miracle that they do not mention where the loaves and fish had come from. John, however, seemed to have realized the significance of the fact that it was not a grown-up, but a boy who had given all he had to be shared. In John's gospel, we hear Andrew, Peter's brother, telling Jesus, "There is a boy here who has 5 barley loaves and 2 fish." How did Andrew know what the boy had? Had the boy, realizing that persons around him were hungry, told Andrew that he had food which he was willing to share? What we do know is that that young person gave all he had
He didn't give 3 of the 5 loaves or 1 of his 2 fish. He didn't choose to hold back some for himself in the event he didn't get anything to eat. Instead, such was his faith in Jesus and his concern for others that he gave all that he had, the 5 loaves and the 2 fish. And Jesus was able to take what was offered in faith and in a spirit of generosity performed a great miracle. We are told 5,000 people were fed and pieces left over after they had ate and had their fill. It is not recorded in the Bible, but I cannot help thinking that after everyone was fed, that Jesus may well have looked over and smiled at that generous young man who had given all he had. A smile which the young man would always remember and which no doubt would have brought him comfort and inspiration during difficult times in his life. That boy may not have been the brightest boy in his class. He may well have come from a very humble home. But those things don't matter to God. What matters is our love and our concern for others. Yes, we are happy and we celebrate when young people do well and they achieve success. But we should never overlook those who give up their best, even if they come last in their position in class or in some event, as long as they did the best that they could. We are all unique, and God has given different talents to each of us. Some persons are academically gifted. Others excel in practical skills like carpentry, painting, plumbing, etc. While others have been given talents for music, dance, or many other skill sets. What is important is to be able to identify the talent which God in His wisdom has blessed us with. At a very early age, I became aware that although I love singing, that was not a talent which God had given to me. When I was in school and had to sing with my class, I would simply pretend to be singing, as I was too embarrassed to sing out loud. It was years later that I realized that while it was true, I could never be a melodious singer. God had blessed me with the ability to express my relationship with Him in writing. So I began keeping a journal. I now have 6 of them. In them, I have recorded my feelings for God, my struggles, challenges, heartache, and also my joys and spiritual blessings too. Recently, I decided to share 2 of my journal entries with my granddaughter. After reading them, she sent me a WhatsApp message saying, "Granny Junie, these are beautiful. You inspire me to write to God now." Those words brought such great joy to my heart. Yes, brothers and sisters, young people, boys and girls, we should always do our best with the talents which God has given to us. God will judge us not on the heights we attain, but how we live our life in relation to Him and to others. In a world which is suffering from the use of harmful drugs, sexual sins, crime, injustice, bullying, violence, and wars, and many other ills, can we really make a positive difference? Yes, we can!
We can, by being good role models in our families, our schools, churches, and communities. We can make a positive impact when we do our best to be the loving, forgiving, and compassionate people God created us to be. And when we use the talents God has blessed us with for His honor and glory, and to help others to know and love God. Brothers and sisters, young people, boys and girls, no matter how little we may think we have, as we saw with the generosity of the boy in the gospel this morning, if we give with a willing and compassionate heart, God can transform our little into a great miracle. So let us give our all to God, young and old alike. Let us surrender our life to Him. Amen.

0: This morning, Lord, as we wake up to a brand new day, a day, O God, that you have made, a day, Heavenly Father, wherein we can praise your name, lift you up, a day, O God, as your word says, this is the day that the Lord has made. We will rejoice and be glad in it. Lord, we know that there's times in our day when it seems like we want to praise you, God, because of circumstances around us. But Father God, I pray in the name of Jesus today that we will understand, Father, that it is to you we live and move and have our being. Father, that we would understand, dear God, that in spite of everything, help us to praise you and to lift up your name, to understand it, knowing, oh God, that you are faithful, God. Matthew chapter 5 and verse 24 and verse 23 says, and Jesus went about all Galilee, teaching in the synagogue, preaching the gospel of the kingdom, and healing all kinds of diseases, all kinds of diseases among the people. God, you're the same God today, and you are healing Jesus. You've never changed. You cannot change, oh God, because you don't live in time, you live in eternity. And so, Father, this morning, we just lift up your precious holy name, and we just give you praise for who you are. You are God of all heaven and earth. Psalm 19 and verse 1 says, the heavens declare your handiworks. Oh God, we thank you. Because we don't need to look very far to find you, Holy Jehovah. We just need to look within ourselves because your word says we are faithfully and wonderfully knit together. Oh God, we give you praise this morning. We thank you. Even as we bring our federation sick ones before you, God, we pray, O Lord, that as Matthew chapter 4, verse 23 says, you went about healing all the sick, all those who have diseases, had diseases. You're the same God today. And so we bring all our sick ones in our federation before you, Father. And we ask, oh God, that your healing touch would be on their lives. And oh God, that they would recognize and that they would know, oh Father, that you love them so much. Because you died for their sins. Father, those who are grieving, Lord God, and feel like there's no hope, in the name of Jesus this morning, I pray that you'd help them to understand, dear Father, that you promise to never leave us nor forsake us. You promise to be with us in joy and in sorrow and in anything, dear God, that is not becoming of us, dear Father. You promise that you'd be with us, Lord. Those in prison, oh God, I pray in the name of Jesus that they too would understand that this is precious time for them and that they would look up to you and trust you and know you. We want to know his life eternal. Father God, help them to take this time knowing you're the God of in time, dear Father. You're the God in eternity. Lord God, you're the God who created everything. You're the God in eternity. And Father, I pray in the name of Jesus, dear Father, that they would wake up, look up to you, and trust you. And that they kind of would take your word, and that they would meditate on it, knowing, oh God, that you're with them wherever they may find themselves, dear Father. I pray, dear God, that you help them to know that you're with them. You're with them in sorrow. You're with them in joy. You're with them, Lord God, whatever it may be. So, Father God, even Lord God, as we bring our federation this morning, we pray in the name of Jesus, dear Father, that every last one of us would recognize in this federation, dear God, that you hold the key, oh God, to eternal life. And dear Lord, that those who do not know you as personal Savior and Lord, dear God, that they would find healing for their soul, healing for their spirit, dear Father. Those who are grieving, Lord, without hope, that they will recognize that you, Lord, you, God, lead these dear children along. Some to the water, some to the flood, some to the great sorrow, all to the blood. Father God, I pray that you'd help them to wake up and look to you and trust you, the God of our salvation, the God who is alive and well, the God who loves us so much, the God who tells us, consider the lilies. God, you clothe the lilies, God, and you feed the sparrow. Oh, much more your own creation. And so, Father, we thank you, Lord God, for touching lives this morning, for restoring lives this morning, God, and for helping those who seem to have no hope. Father God, we thank you for those in prison. Visit them, dear Father, Lord, and that they may feel the presence of your Holy Spirit, knowing, oh God, that you're alive. Lord, we believe, dear God, that you created this earth. We believe, Heavenly Father, that you're with your creation. We believe, God, that you're alive and well. We believe and that we trust you this morning, God, for all that we have asked this morning. Bless your people, dear Father, we pray. In Jesus' precious name. Amen. For the God that you are. Amen.
1: You raised me up, Lord. Now I can stand in mountain. I give you thanks.

Most righteous Father and loving Lord, this morning, God, we accord to you our highest praise, God. We are gracious that you woke us up this morning in our right senses. And for this, we say thank you. Thank you. Thank you, God, that we can experience this new day, God, with all that it has to offer. We pray, Lord, that you will surround us with your love, with your grace and your mercy throughout the remaining hours, O God, in the name of Jesus. But Father, we've come this morning to specifically pray for our Federation of St. Kitts and Nevis. Father, we thank you for those who you have given the courage, O God, to lead, Lord, whether in the private sector or in government, in non-government organizations, and even in the churches, God. We thank you for all of our leaders. And God, at this time, we pray that you will show them with a special blessing, O God. Because, Lord, we realize that leadership at this time has so many challenges. And so, God, help them all to realize that they would not be able to lead from their own strength, O God. And Lord, your scripture says that in all our asking, we must ask you for wisdom. And so, Lord, on their behalf, God, we ask that you'll give them wisdom to lead so that they lead from a place of fairness and equity and justice, O God. And at this particular time, O God, when we are challenged with water, God, because clearly, Lord, all around us, the fields are dry. And so the wells, O God, are also running dry. But Lord, you are the one from whom rain comes. You are the source of our water, God. You are the source of our supply. And so, God, we pray that you will send rain, Lord Jesus. And while we wait for the rains, God, we ask that those who have responsibility for our water supply, Lord, that you will give them the wisdom and the understanding, O God, and the direction, Lord, as to where there might be water now, Lord, so that when they lay down their rigs to drill, God, they would find a source. And in the meantime, God, I call upon our people to be responsible with the use of water. Lord, I confess that there was a time when we were wasteful in this country, God. We have seen pipes run for days before they were fixed. And now, Lord, the very resource that we once wasted is in short supply. And so, God, we ask your forgiveness. And we pray, Lord, that from henceforth, we will be more responsible.

our daily life, God, that we would still remember, Lord, that this is the season for the hurricane. And so, Lord, you are the God who are in control, God. You're in control of every season, of every storm, God. And so we ask that you continue to look over us as a people, undeserving as we are, God. We thank you that you'll extend your mercy to us, O God, because by nature you are merciful, God. We are grateful that you're not like man, God. And so we ask that we may benefit from your mercies, O God, for the sake of your Son, Jesus Christ, O Lord. And finally, God, we pray a blessing on all of your people, O God, all of us who call St. Kitts and Nevis home. And yes, Lord, many of us are seeing and hearing about the daily struggles of our people. And God, we just want you to step in, O God, and help where man can't help. We pray, Lord, that those families who are struggling, Lord, that you will make a way for them, O God. You are the one, O God, who parted the Red Sea, and nothing is too hard for you to do. You are an unchanging God. You are the same God yesterday, today, and you will be forever. And so, God, we just ask that you come among us, God, and you be with us and direct us and you guide us, O God, in this land which we love. And we pray all these blessings in the name of your Son, Jesus Christ, our Lord.

Brothers and sisters, young people, boys and girls, thank you so very much for listening to our One Love program today. We also wish to say a big thank you to our sponsors, Hobson Enterprises, who are situated at Bird Rock. Hobson Enterprises are well known for their very reliable handling of all types of packages and cargo. Thanks also to our prayer leader, Sister Laverne and Sister Valerie, and to our DJ, Sister Lourdes, for once again helping us to bring this program to you. Our next One Love program will be on Thursday, the 2nd of July, God willing. So kindly tell your family, tell your friends, and let's all get together again. Please also note that the program should be rebroadcast this evening at 7 p.m. and hopefully again on Sunday evening at 8 p.m. So kindly pass on the information to those who have not yet heard it. We'd like to take this opportunity to wish all children in our Federation a joyful Child Month. And to all our dads, we wish you a very happy Father's Day on Sunday. Brothers and sisters, young people, boys and girls, let us always use the talents which God has blessed us with to the best of our ability and do all we can to help those in need of physical, emotional, or spiritual assistance. No matter how little we may think we have, if we give with a willing and compassionate heart, God can transform our little into a great miracle, as we saw with the generosity of the boy in the Gospel of John, which we read today. Yes, we can make our community, our federation, our world a better place if we try a little kindness. Amen.

Hi, everybody. I hope you have some fun sharing this with your friends. And if you can make a donation to the United Way, that would be fantastic. I want to share with you some news I just received from our friends at Sun Life. They're huge supporters of U School, and they are going to get this project going right by having a huge donation coming from their COVID-19 donations to the United Way. And the amount will be for $150,000 to get this going. And I want to say thank you, Sun Life. Amazing. We're so glad you could do this. We're glad if anyone else can make a donation. We're glad if you can share the song. I want to say how proud I am of our students. I'm really proud of this music. Thank you, Jan Arden. And thanks to all of you at home. Please take really good care. See ya.

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You may be going through some rough times in your life, but I'm here to encourage you today not to give up. I pronounce a blessing upon your life, upon your family. You must prosper and be in good health in the name of Jesus. I believe it Almighty.

0: wave it. Look at your neighbor and say, he's a healer. He's a deliverer.
1: Yes, he is.
0: He's a way maker.
1: Yes, he is.
0: He's a burden bearer.
1: Yes, he is.
0: He's a heavy load sharer.
1: Yes, he is.
0: Now look at your other neighbor and say, yes, he is.
1: Yes, he is.
0: Come on, look at him. Look at him and tell us, yes, he is.
1: Yes, he is.
0: Yes, he is. Yes, he is. Yes, he is.

Lord, you said, eyes have not seen, nor ears heard, neither have entered into the hearts of men the things that you have prepared for them that love you.

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1: We need you now. We need you now.
0: Our leaders are struggling. 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

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He's the prophet. The King of all kings, he shall reign. 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
0: My wonderful Savior. Precious Lord, my wonderful Jesus, the story my heart has stirred, yes it has.

He instructs us to be holy as he is holy.

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He is holy. He is high. He is set apart. So we sing to him.

0: You are holy, Lord. Holy, holy, worthy, worthy. You are worthy, you are holy. Revelations chapter 4, 8 and 11, 8 to 11 actually. It says, and each of the four living creatures had six wings and was covered with eyes all around, even under its wings. Day and night, they never stop saying, holy, holy, holy is the Lord God Almighty, who was and is to come. And when the living creatures give glory, honor, and thanks to him who sits on the throne and who lives forever and ever, the 24 elders fall down before him who sits on the throne and worship him who lives forever and forever. They lay their crowns before the throne and say, you are worthy, our Lord and God, to receive glory and honor and power. For you created all things, and by your will they are created and have been created. This is the word of God. Thanks be to God. Revelation chapter 4, 8 to 11. Holy, holy, holy is the Lord God Almighty, who was and is to come. Blessed, blessed morning to all of you in Radio Land. We give God thanks and we give him praise for another day. We thank him for lending us his breath. And that is why we come to pour out our praises unto him, thinking about the many trials and tribulation and the hard-pressed times that he brought us through. Thanking him for sending his only begotten son. I mean, all now we could have been like still on the law. We have to find an animal, a bull, and use that blood for a sin offering. But Jesus Christ died once and for all. Once and for all. His blood was shed for us way back on Calvary. And his blood is still doing the same thing it did back then. Hallelujah. Hallelujah. I mean, think about it. All of us will love to have an appliances or anything from way back, from ever since, that still in good working condition. Still the same from the day we bought it. Well, that's the blood of Jesus. He's the same yesterday, today, and forever. His blood still cleanses, still heals, still delivers. His blood is the only one, or only thing that can cleanse us from our sin, the blood of Jesus. Holy, you are worthy, Lord. You are worthy, our Lord and God, to receive glory and honor and power. For you created all things, and by your will they were created and have their being. That's our God. Who wouldn't serve a God like this? A God who is worthy. A God who created all things. A God who sits on the throne forever and forever. Father, this morning we thank you and we praise you. We magnify you and we lift you up. And we join in with the four living creatures. And as they cry day and night, holy, holy, holy is the Lord God Almighty, who was and is to come. Father, we thank you that there is none like you. Father, we thank you that we can, you know, rest assured that you are holy, not just for a season, but forever, forever and forever. We cry, holy Lord. Father, this morning I thank you once again for waking us up. Father, in our right minds, I mean, we might have a little ache and pain here and there, but that doesn't mean that you are not good. You are good all the time. And all the time, Lord, you are good. And so this morning we come with grateful hearts, saying, thank you, Lord. Thank you for all that you have done and all that you will continue to do. Thank you for loving us so much. Thank you, Lord. Thank you. And we give you highest praise. Father, I ask even now that you, God, will move mightily in the airways, doing only what you can do, Lord. Deliver, heal, restore, renew, change, turn around, whatever the listeners are in need of right now. Father, I ask, O God, that you will be that for them. Father, we thank you even now for those who have accepted you as Lord and Savior. The best thing, the greatest thing that any one of us can do is to accept your Son as our Savior. I pray for those who are still wrestling with that voice, whether to come or whether to run away. I pray that today will be the day that they surrender all to you, because tomorrow is not promised to any one of us. So I ask even now that your God, your Holy Spirit, will quicken them, and they will say yes. Yes, Lord. Yes to your will and yes to your ways. We give you praise, glory, and honor. Father, I bring those who are hurting, grieving. Father, I bring all the listeners before you. Those who are hurting from the loss of a mom, a dad, a friend, co-worker. But Father, this morning especially, we bring that father before you who's about to bury his daughter today. Father, I pray that your grace and your peace will be upon him and the rest of the family. And even in this, that others will come to know you. Someone will accept you as their Savior today because of what will take place, even at the funeral. The word that will be shared will prick their hearts and that they will surrender. Father, let your peace be with him and the rest of the family like never before. Give you thanks and praise in Jesus' precious name. And we ask all these things with thanksgiving. We say amen and amen. It is 5:40. I said I was going to be here no earlier than 5:30, and I got here 5:31. Well, it was a 5:30 because by the time you come in and everything, and yeah, say thank you, Lord. And so thank God for that. Yeah, what a night. Oh, what a night. Wow. Minister Chevelle Franklin, she really said to us that the police will have to take her off. But oh, yeah, my feet hurt. I'm telling you, what a night. What a night. But it was worth it. Amen? Amen. And so we give God thanks and we give him praise. We thank him for a wonderful time. We thank him for, you know, his goodness towards us. And if you realize it, almost all of them sang the goodness of God. Yeah, it's the goodness of God. When we think about everything. Saying good morning to Lady Lulu. Good morning, good morning, good morning to all my spiritual connection family. Good morning. So we're going straight into Minister Chevelle Franklin. No foreign God.
1: You are stronger than the strongest. Yes, God, you are richer than the richest.

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It's you that we love, Lord. You and you alone. Exodus 23 and verse 13. Pay close attention to everything I have said to you. You must not invoke the names of other gods. They must not be heard on your lips. No foreign god.

Deuteronomy chapter 6 and verse 14. Do not allow any gods or gods of the people around you. Do not follow, that is. And the King James Version, ye shall have no other god besides me. Do not follow them or the gods of the people which are around you. That's clear instructions, right?

Exodus 15 and verse 11. Who among the gods are like you, O Lord? Who is like you, majestic in holiness, revered with praise, performing wonders? And the answer is none.

0: Thank you, Jesus. No. Isaiah 44 and verse 6. Thus says the Lord, the King and Redeemer of Israel, the Lord of hosts, I am the first and I am the last, and there is no God but me. And the final verse, John 14 and verse 6. Jesus answered, I am, hallelujah, I am the way, the truth, and the life. No one comes to the Father except through me. No other God can give you salvation. No other God can provide for you like the one true God. No other God can protect you like the one true God. No other God, no fallen God can take your place. Amen, amen, amen. 12 minutes to 6. Coming up at 6, we have Brother Martin with a moment in the book. Yeah, we have Brother Martin coming up at 6 a.m. And shortly after that, we will have Minister Hingson to share with us. Now, we had a late start, but we are here. We give God thanks and praise. Thank you so much for, you know, waiting for me. Thank you for waiting for me. Lady Chapman, Brother Godwin Brown, and all the early risers. Oh, yes. You know, even when you go to like a gospel concert, it's not just about the music. It's also about them ministering to you. Come and okay, so let's take a pause and answer this call. Blessed, blessed morning, Lady Burke.
1: Good morning, Sister Sandra. Good morning to Saint. It's me this Sunday. I'm going for a walk now, so I call to say good morning to each and everyone.
0: Okay.
1: Have a wonderful, blessed each and everyone. I'm a dying dog.
0: Okay, be safe on your walk.
1: Yes.
0: That's Lady Burke, always saying morning to us, even if it's just to say morning. God go before you and make every crooked path straight. Have a great and safe walk, Lady Book. So it's not just about the music. You know, you have praise first, and it's not about just the music, but you have to listen as they minister to you in the words.
2: Lord, come and quench this thirsting of my soul.
0: And you heard from Positive when he gave to the Lord, even when he himself had a need.
2: No more.
0: And even though it took 7 years, God is true to his word.
2: Make me.
0: He said, I will repay, says the Lord.
2: You my cup, Lord.
0: And he said, whatever you give unto me, it will be given back to you.
2: Come.
0: Not right away, like what how we think, but even after 7 years, even after 10 years,
2: bread of heaven,
0: even after 25 years, like Abraham,
2: no more. Feel my.
0: So don't give up. Wait upon the Lord. It might be 2 years, 3, 5. You've been praying and praying.
2: The woman.
0: And giving and giving.
2: I was seeking.
0: But God is not blind.
2: For things.
0: He's not blind. He sees your heart.
2: Satisfied.
0: And in due time. In due time.
2: And then.
0: Hallelujah. In due time.
2: My Savior.
0: God will show up. Remember, he's never late, you know. He's never late. Even 7 years.

0: You know, there were some great things said last night, but I took away. And make me whole. And the one, especially about the Holy Spirit.
1: Millions in this world who are seeking.
0: Do not do anything without the Holy Spirit leading,
1: earthly goods,
0: guiding, and speaking.
1: But none.
0: Don't just get ourselves in trouble.

0: A pleasant good morning to everyone. Today I pray that this day will be filled with God's grace and with happiness of spirit for all of us, so that we all will live our life in quietness and in peace with God and with all men. Amen. Our topic today is entitled Assure, and our Bible reading will be coming to us from the Gospel of John, chapter 6 and verse 48. But let us pray. Father, we ask your blessings today once again upon your word and upon your people, and according to your will, plan, and purpose, we pray that you will save soul today to your own honor and to your glory. In Jesus' precious name, amen. The Gospel of John chapter 6 and read 48 says, I am the bread of life, the word of Almighty God. Now, the word assured means to make certain about a fact. So in the Word of God, in spirit, we now hear Jesus saying, I am the bread that giveth life and living, physically and spiritually, and assured us most solemnly that whosoever believeth in me, it said Jesus, for salvation of soul and trust in me and rely on me will now possess eternal and everlasting life in spirit, for I am the bread that giveth eternal life and living. So in 1 John chapter 3, reading verse 1, 2, and 3, it says, Behold, what manner of love the Father has bestowed upon us, that we should be called the sons of God. It do not yet appear what we shall be, but we do know that when he shall appear, we shall be like him, for we shall see him as he is. And everyone that has this hope in him must purify himself even as he is pure. So truly, I now say unto you that everlasting life in spirit is the will of God for every person that now will believe the word of God. My friends and loved ones, if you now believe in Jesus for salvation of your soul in spirit, you shall have life everlasting and eternal forever and forever. I read to you again from the first epistle of the Thessalonians, chapter 4, reading from verse 14 down to verse 18. And it read as follows. For if we believe that Jesus died and rose again, even so them which sleep in Jesus will God bring with him. For this we say unto you by the word of the Lord, that we which are alive and remain unto the coming of the Lord shall not prevent them which are asleep. For the Lord himself shall descend from heaven with a shout, with the voice of the archangel, and with the trump of God, and the dead in Christ shall rise first. Then we which are alive and remain shall be caught up together with them in the cloud to meet the Lord in the air, and so shall we ever be with the Lord. And then he says, comfort one another with these words. So, my brothers and sisters, until in the Spirit of God and in the will of God we meet again, this is Brother Martin saying, be blessed and have a blessed life in and with Almighty God. Thank you for listening. May God go with us all the way. Amen.
1: Amen, amen. Thank you, Brother Martin, for a moment in the book. And you can hear that on Mondays and Fridays, a moment in the book. God bless you and have a great day, Brother Martin. God bless. 6:07. We have our Father's Day word, the word for our fathers from Dr. Nigel Brown. And then at 6:30, we have Moms in Prayer. We'll link up with Minister Hingson, maybe sometime in the week. Yeah. Maybe on Wednesday with Pastor Warner. Yeah. But we'll do Dr. Nigel Brown for our fathers today, the day after Father's Day. Wisdom from the Word to all fathers. Let's take this song first. Holy Spirit, give me courage. Oh, no, we all need that. We need it. Holy Spirit, give me courage. Courage to stand. Courage to do what you have asked me to do, Lord. Let your Holy Spirit give me comfort and courage and boldness. You know, we have to ask for that. Even Pastor Connor. I mean, that you see, I said to you guys last week, you know, you either love Pastor Connor or leave Pastor Connor. There's no hatred. We don't deal with hate. So you either love him or leave him. Pastor Connor said he'd be shy. That was so funny. Pastor Connor, shy? Maybe. Yeah, because sometimes, you know, you just do things, but as the Spirit leads. But in yourself, you know, you can't do it. So good morning, Pastor Connor. Good morning. Good morning, Pastor Lincoln Connor. Yeah. And the ABC family. And all the other pastors. It was good to be in like a sitting with different ministries and different men of God. Well, men of God, because there were many of them. Men of God, women of God, all in the same place. Praising God. It was a wonderful, wonderful sight.

0: Amen, amen, amen. Holy Spirit, give me courage. Give me courage so I can walk with Jesus all day long. So we're going to turn now to Dr. Nigel Brown, Wisdom from the Word to All Fathers.
1: Greetings, radio listeners. I am coming to you once again with Wisdom from the Word. And it's another beautiful day that God has given to us. You know, the psalmist said, this is the day that the Lord has made, and we will rejoice and be glad in it. Good morning to all my lovely people out there. Sister Sandra and the whole team at Spiritual Connection, I bring you greetings. Today I want to talk to the men. Yes, just yesterday we celebrated Father's Day. And this is an international day that is set aside to honor and commemorate fathers and their role in our world today. And so we honor our fathers. Yes, we give thanks to God for them. And I just want to share a quick word with the men today. You know, even as we would have commemorated Father's Day. This word comes from two verses in the book of Genesis. Genesis chapter 1, verse number 26 and 27. You know, it's always good to go back to the beginning when you want to understand, you know, why God created you and for what purpose. What did he have in mind? Genesis chapter 1, verse 26. What does it say? And God said, let us make man in our image, after our likeness, and let them have dominion over the fish of the sea, and over the fowl of the air, and over the cattle, and over all the earth, and over every creeping thing that creepeth upon the earth. So God created man in his own image. In the image of God created he him. Male and female created he them. All right, that's the word. That's straight from the book. The first thing I want to share with you to let you know is that according to Genesis 1:26, God created Adam for himself, for his own glory, not man's. No, it was for God's glory. God said, let us make man in our image, after our likeness. God could not have complimented man more than to make man like himself. Man is the crown of God's creation. Are you hearing me, man? And so we need to recognize, therefore, that we were made for God and in his likeness and his image. And so, men, we fulfill our eternal purpose when our lives honor God and reflect his glory. You know, think about it. What really pleases a human father more than to hear, that boy looks just like you. He even acts like you. Now, could you imagine? God, our Father, he takes pleasure in spiritual sons who reflect his character. Yes, and so don't let anybody tell you otherwise. You know, the scientists will tell you all kinds of things that you came from evolution, or man came from monkey or ape, or all kinds of things that they have going on out there. But let me remind you that God himself made you in his image and in his likeness. The word is very, very clear. And you and I, we were made to give God glory and honor. After God had created Adam, the first man, he gave him three commands. First, Adam was to rule over the fish of the sea, the fowl of the air, and over all the earth. That's right there in Genesis 1:26. Adam's domain was the Garden of Eden, a perfect place for a perfect man and his perfect wife. So the first thing he had to do was to rule over everything. Secondly, Adam was to reproduce. Not only was he to rule, but he was to reproduce. Look at what God said when you read further down in verse number 28. God said to be fruitful and multiply and replenish the earth and subdue it. So man was to bring forth children who likewise would glorify God. Yes. And when you read a little further on, in Genesis 2, chapter 24, the third command that God gave to Adam, the first man, was, he said, therefore shall a man leave his father and his mother, and shall cleave unto his wife, and there shall be one flesh. One flesh. That is, a man's wife is to be first in his earthly relationships. And God did not repeal these commands. Today, it is still a man's responsibility to rule his world, to produce children in the image of God, and to be faithful to his wife. And you know, men, we don't get a break, because this is a 24/7 operation here. Every day. This is our responsibility. You know, sometimes folks go on vacation, but you can't take a vacation, right, away from your responsibility and the things that God has entrusted to you. And so, man, this is something that you and I often we have to consider. What has God commissioned me to do? God has called you to be the priest, the provider, and the protector of your home. And you see, so being a complete man, it doesn't depend on background, it doesn't depend on talent, it doesn't depend on education. It doesn't depend on your skills or achievement. No. Being a complete man has little to do with looks, size, shape, or age. You see, if these qualities were the criteria, most of us, we would be eliminated. But a man, an ideal man, a complete man, is one who understands and accepts the responsibility for the development of his mental, emotional, and spiritual capacity. And what does he do? He demonstrates this by his maturing attitude and his actions in his personal life, his home life, his vocational life, his social life, and his spiritual life. Let me remind you, we fulfill our eternal purpose when our lives honor God and reflect his glory. The word reminds us that man was made just a little lower than the angels. And God has crowned us with glory and honor. And so you and I, we have to live up to this responsibility that God has placed upon our shoulders. A man may have a perfect body, but if his emotions, if his mind and his will are not under the control of God's Holy Spirit, he will fail regularly and tragically as the husband and the father that God intends him to be. And so, as I wish you a blessed week, you know, because being a father is not just about one day. You've got to be a father 365 days a year. Like I say, there's no vacation in this role. You can't put it off. You've got to be there. Be there for your family, my friend. Okay, so men, be encouraged. Those of you doing a good work, keep it up. Be responsible for the people that are under your authority. For those who are not, it's time to step up, man. Okay, and be the man that God has called you to be. Have a great day today. And remember the word. This is Wisdom from the Word. And my name is Dr. Brown. Have a wonderful day. God bless.
0: God bless you too, Dr. Brown. Thank you so much for Wisdom from the Word to our fathers. And to all of us, when we think about it, God created us in His own image. His own image. To be just, like Him. And so that is why we are to love people. Because everyone, whether they are loud, at times God can be loud. Yeah, when He shout with situation and circumstances. And times, you see them and you say, you see the nature of God in them. You said, yeah. And out of all the things God created, we are the apple of His eyes. His most precious possession. Think about it. Even a millionaire, a billionaire, there's this special possession that they have. You might think, if they have all this. But there's always that one. And so we are. Think about it. You are that special person to God. When you think about it, others may not even see you as nothing. But God, He sees you as His own. And when He created everything, He said, it is good. It is good. So thank you, Dr. Brown. Thank you. Have a great day and God bless. So let's take this one in line with our word for today.

stay.

Okay, he created us in his own image. It is now 6:29, so it's time for Moms in Prayer, reaching all around the world. Yeah, another day, another week where we start off again. I know there's no break when it comes to praying for our children, but on here, it's Monday to Friday. Yeah, praying for our children. And so we thank God for allowing us to do so. And for those of you who agrees with us every morning for our children, understanding that we can't just leave them up to the enemy. We have to pray for them. Even when we don't see anything in the natural, things are happening in the spiritual. So let's continue to pray. And as Bobby Mason said to us in song, pray on, pray on. Let us pray on. So Captain Capel will be praying for us this morning. Moms in Prayer, reaching all around the world.

0: So let's bring down this one and go to our prayer for today. See how the enemy is trying to distract our prayer. All last night, see, trying, but you know, victory is ours.
1: Good morning to you all. It is a privilege to be alive today. And we thank God for waking us up this morning and to allow us to see another day. In Psalm 92, we read, "It is good to give thanks to the Lord, to sing praises to his name, and to declare his steadfast love in the morning and his faithfulness by night." Today we will look at together the attribute that God is love. God's love is unconditional, as demonstrated in St. John 3, verse 16. "For God so loved the world that he gave his one and only Son, that whoever believes in him shall not perish, but have eternal life." God has shown us the greatest love by sending his only Son to die for our sins. And this love has reached us in our deepest need and sustains us through every trial. Now let us pray. Hallelujah. Glory to God. Lord, we worship you. The Lamb of God who takes away the sin of the world, we praise you for your greatness. We praise you for your power, your wisdom, your love and sovereignty. You are worthy of all honor, O God. You are worthy of all glory and praise. Heavenly Father, we come before you this morning. We come with joyful hearts. As scripture says, "Shout for joy to the Lord, all the earth." We praise you for your love, as you promise, "For the Lord is good. His steadfast love endures forever, and his faithfulness to all generations." Father, we come before you today with hearts full of gratitude. Thank you for the life you have blessed us with. Thank you for the opportunities that we have been given and for the strength to make the most of them. Thank you, O God, for your blessings and love. Thank you for all you have done and are still doing in our lives. The Bible says that children are your heritage and the fruit of the womb is our reward. Father, on these words, I present to you all unborn babies. You know every detail, every muscle, every bone, and every beat of their beautiful body, mind, and heart, and soul. I ask for your protection and guidance as these little ones develop. May they grow strong and healthy, free from any harm or difficulty. I pray for the mothers, O God. I pray for strength and journey mercies. I pray for safe and smooth delivery. Guide the hands of the medical team. And even in the after delivery, I pray that you will surround these mothers with people who uplift and support them. Father, I release the children of this nation into your hands. I ask for your wisdom and direction over their day. I ask that you remind them again of how much you love them. I pray that they find security and confidence fully in you. Teach them your ways and help them to be respectful to others and obedient to your path. Father, we ask that you protect them from negative influences that will lead them away from you. Help them to be a light in the dark world and to be encouraged by friends who will stand with them. I pray for the nurseries and preschools. You know the hearts of the needs of every child and family involved. We pray for peace and unity among the staff and parents. Give them patience and love as they continue to care for these little ones. I ask that you protect them from any harm and evil intent. Cover them under your blood and hide them in the safety of your powerful presence. Lord, I pray for the primary schools. I pray for your presence and power in every classroom, in every hallway, and in the lives of every student and teacher. We pray for a revival
2: to sweep through the schools. We pray for eyes to be opened, to see your glory, to see your signs and wonders and your power. May our schools become places where faith is nurtured, where truth is sought, and the love of Christ is shared. Let hearts be open to your truth, and may students, teachers, and staff come to know you in a deeper way. We pray for a spiritual awakening in the hearts of these young children, that they will be transformed by the renewing of their minds. We ask that you strengthen them to face challenges, both academically and spiritually. We ask for your spirit to move powerfully, begin transformation and renewal. I ask you to direct them, to guide them, protect them, and cover them with your grace and hope. Yes, I pray that you will surround them with friends and leaders who will challenge them to press closer to you.
0: Amen.
2: Lord, at this time, I lift the secondary student before you. We know that studying isn't always easy. Some days felt long and motivation run low. At times, they get distracted and mentally exhausted, especially with so much going on. But right now, I pray that you will clear away every mental fog in the name of Jesus. Where there is confusion, bring clarity.
0: Yes.
2: Where there is frustration, bring patience.
0: Amen.
2: Block out every distractions, whether digital, emotional, or internal. Let their mind be renewed daily with thoughts that are pure, excellent, and worthy of praise. Fill their minds with sharp focus and steady discipline. Let each lesson sink deep and every effort brings fruit. Yes. Help them study well, oh God.
0: Yes, Lord.
2: Think clearly, hallelujah, and give them best. Give them, oh God, their best at every turn. Help them to know that success isn't only about grades, but about honoring you with their minds and hearts. Help them to stay committed even when it's hard. Replace procrastination with purpose and fear with focus. Let them find meaning in the effort and joy in the journey. And as they near deadlines and exams, let them finish well. Not just with good results, but with a heart that stayed faithful to the process. I pray that these students will be a vessel of kindness in a world that often forgets how to love well. Help them to show compassion to classmates, to teachers, and even those who are hard to love. Teach them to listen before judging, to speak with grace, and to extend kindness without expecting anything in return. Let their words heal, their actions uplift, and their presence reflect your love. Surround them with your angel or shield them from harm.
0: Yes,
2: for your word tells us that you will command your angels to guard the faithful in all their ways. Protect them physically, emotionally, and spiritually. Keep them safe from dangers, accidents, and fear. Let them feel your presence every step they make, whether they're alone or in a crowd. May they walk confidently, knowing that you go before them and watch behind them. At this time, I pray for encouragement and strength. Oh, Heavenly Father, I pray that they would find hope and courage to overcome obstacles, knowing that they can do all things to you I break every curse of negative words spoken over them in the mighty name of Jesus. I now speak a word of life and blessing over them. I condemn any tongue that has been rising or will try rise against them in the name of Jesus. I decree and declare that our children are already blessed by God, and no curse and no satanic pronouncement will prosper against them. I pray that you protect their coming and going, and to remind them that you're always with them. Lord, give them alertness,
0: yes, Lord,
2: and spiritual discernment, wisdom to avoid the temptation and to make the best choices. Give them a heart for your word and for your ways. I pray that you will direct their steps, that your plans for them will prosper, and that every place you have determined for them to walk will be paved clear. I ask that you open doors that need to be opened and close everyone that needs to be shut tight in the name of Jesus.
0: Yes,
2: Father, at this time I pray blessing on the early childhood staff, the Ministry of Education, the principals, supervisors, teachers, and each school board member. May your will be done at their meetings. May they recognize their God-given responsibility they have for the best interests of our children. May they walk in wisdom, integrity, kindness, grace, and truth. I pray for each teacher. At times they might feel frustrated and exhausted because students are disengaged or others offer harsh criticism. But remind them, oh God, that they are not alone. And not too anxious about anything, but in every situation by prayer and petition with thanksgiving to present their request to you. Remind them that you listen and are there no matter the time, place, or situation. And that you shoulder the weight of their burdens. Holy Spirit, rain down. Hallelujah. Holy Spirit, rain down. Let the marks of Christ replace any negative mark that might be operating against any of these children. Spirit of the living God, fall afresh on this nation. Spirit of the living God, fall afresh on the leaders of this nation. Release your spirit of greatness upon this nation. Raise up greatness in our children, oh God. Raise up greatness in our young people, oh God. Greatness is our young adult. Greatness in this generation. Let your word be a lamp for their feet and a light to their path. Shine over them. Fill them with your spirit. Bless them with your favor and peace. I pray for the moms in prayer and every single member of this wonderful group. I pray for the staff at this radio station. Bless each and every one of them and be with them. Thank you, God. Thank you, Lord, for walking ahead of us, beside us, and behind us too. I can trust you to always lead the way. Be constantly at our side and to have our back too, all at the same time. In Jesus' precious name, I pray. Amen. Hallelujah.
0: Hallelujah. Amen. Amen. Amen. Thank you, Captain Capel, for praying for our children, for praying for all of us this morning. We give God thanks and we give Him praise. God bless you and have a wonderful, wonderful day in the Lord. And we all say, Amen. Amen. So, Captain Capel, remind us of the love of God. And so we're going to have the children's choir singing, God Loves Me. Let's take this one for our children this morning.

0: Congratulations to the Dean Glassford Primary School up there in St. Peter's. The winners of the Sing Kids Music Lovers Association fourth primary school song competition. The fourth one going to none other but Dean Glassford Primary School.
1: When I'm scared.
0: Good morning, Lady Martin.
1: I can.
0: Good morning, St. Peter's. I know you're proud of Dean Glassford.
1: Soft and kind.
0: For winning the Sing Kids Music Lovers Association. Song competition Friday. They're in

So we are winding down. This is the last week, the last week of promotional exam. God loves me, this I sing. I think it's our school. I think we have the same date. Might have a different subject. In my heart, in my soul. So we are winding down. Let's continue to pray for the children. Pray for wisdom and understanding. And pray that they will study. I mean, I know our schools, especially the secondary, they tend to not study and writing out little things. And so some of them are having to leave the exam room because of being dishonest. But you know what I would say to them? I would say, don't you think it's better to try and get 40% when you know that you gave it your best than to cheat and get 90? And so we have to remind our children that it's not about what you get, but how you get it. That is important. How you receive it. You know you tried. You know you studied. Not writing out the answers on a piece of paper and using them and then, oh, you passed. No. Pray that that spirit of being dishonest will go from among our children. And when they are, you know, tempted to do so, that they will say no. Because there's a choice. Every time the enemy comes at you, there is a choice. Whether to do what he's asking you to do or to say no and choose what is right. So let's pray for our children. Let's continue to pray for them because this is what is happening. He's telling them, you don't have to study. You don't have to study. All you have to do is just go with the answers. You don't have to study. You can stay up. So just stay on your devices and then you can just write out the answers and go and pass the exam. It is that easy. And that's the enemy. Always trying to get us to do the wrong thing. So let us continue to pray for our children and talk to them about these things. Yeah. It's best to give it your all honestly. And even if you fail, you get at least you know where your weak points are. And you go and you study and you come back again. Than to cheat and don't know nothing. Mm-hmm. So let's talk to our children.

And remember, parents and guardians, what you set before them, they will become. So sometimes when you think that they're not listening to you, sometimes you go to higher purchase and you're like, if I put down my things, you know, they're not going to give it to me. You know what I'm talking about, right? And you try to make it look good so that they can give you the stuff. And then in the end, you're crossed by, well, up by the memorial. Mm-hmm. Quota

0: or even sometimes on a job application.
1: Jesus loves me.
0: And then when you are put now to do the task, you don't know to do it.
1: Oh, it makes him very sad.
0: Honesty is the best, best policy. And that is why to get saved, to receive salvation, we have to be honest. And tell God, God, I am a sinner. You can't go and say, God, you know, I'm a good person. And because God knows anyway. But even at times, we still try to outsmart God. He knows. So, Dr. Connor, today, I think all the primary schools, right? But I know Dr. Connor and I know Tucker Clark. Today's test, so let's pray for our primary school.

So saying good morning to Zain, Matteo, Karim and Nikito, Shanice, Cheyenne, Shaniko, and the other Shanice. Good morning, Nick. Good morning, Amelie. Good morning.

0: On a Tuesday,
1: this came down from above.
0: On a Wednesday,
1: he told me just what to
0: what about a Thursday?
1: He told me just how to pray.
0: Oh, yes, Friday.

0: I'm gonna let it shine. This little light of mine, I'm gonna let it shine every day, every day. And in every way, I'm gonna let my little light shine. Oh, yes. So, trying to cue up our Bible lesson. But, yeah. These things. Okay. Since we're not getting that one, let's play this one for our children.
1: Adam and Eve.
2: In the beginning, God created a great big universe with tons of shining stars, a bright burning sun, and do you remember what else?
1: Yep, planets.
2: Right. Then he took a planet and filled it with so many special things.
1: Earth. That's where we live.
2: Right again. And on the Earth, he made two very special creatures.
1: Oh, I know. A whale and a dinosaur.
2: Nope. Those aren't the creatures I'm talking about. Keep guessing.
1: A platypus and sloth? A dog and a cat? A lizard and a blobfish? Oh, I give up.
2: A man and a woman.
1: I knew it! Well, actually I didn't. But now I do.
2: God named the man
3: Adam.
2: And the woman he named
0: Eve.
2: Now, the Earth was a pretty wild place. So, God planted a garden for Adam and Eve to live in.

0: is that?
1: God called the garden Eden. And inside the garden, Adam and Eve had everything they needed. And best of all,
2: We are friends with God.
1: But friendship only works if there is something very important. Trust. If Adam and Eve wanted to continue to be God's friends, they needed to trust Him. They needed to listen to God.
0: Trusting God should be easy, since He loves us so much, and He knows everything.
1: And it was easy. For a while.
0: Just a while?
1: You see, there was this one tree.
0: I thought there were lots of trees in the garden.
1: Oh, there were. But there was this one particular tree in the garden that was different. God said,
3: "Don't eat from that tree."
0: So they had a gazillion trees with all the fruit they could want, and just one they couldn't touch?
1: Yep.
0: Just that one?
1: Uh-huh.
0: Easy peasy.
1: It should have been. And Adam and Eve were just fine doing as God had told them, up until a new voice showed up in the garden.
0: A new voice? Who was it?
1: It was the voice of the enemy of God, and it was coming from a sneaky, tricky snake that said,
4: "Are you sure, God said, you can't eat the fruit from that tree?"
5: "Oh, we're sure. God said that if we eat that fruit, we will die."
1: And then the snake did something that no one had ever done before in God's beautiful world. The snake lied.
4: "You will surely not die."
5: Huh?
4: "No. If you eat of that tree, you'll become wise and smart like God."
0: That doesn't sound right. So for sure they stopped listening to the sneaky snake and walked away, right?
1: No.
0: What? No way!
1: They thought about what the snake said.
5: "It would be great to be as wise as God."
6: "Then we'd know everything, too."
2: What to do?
0: What did they do?
1: Adam and Eve decided to trust the snake and go their own way. They did what God told them not to do. They ate the fruit.
0: Oh, no, no, no, no, no!
1: At that moment, sin entered God's wonderful world. You see, sin is when we ignore God and choose our own way, just like Adam and Eve did.
0: That sneaky snake! He lied to Adam and Eve, and they listened to him instead of God. This is a terrible story.
1: Yes, that snake was terribly sneaky. And since Adam and Eve sinned, they had to leave the garden. But don't worry, the story's not over yet.
0: It isn't? What happened next?
1: God had a plan. He loved his creation, and he wasn't going to let some sneaky old snake spoil it. What that sneaky snake didn't know was that God was going to do something very special to save the world from sin and make things right again.
0: I knew God wouldn't let that snake ruin everything.
7: God had a plan, and that plan was revealed in His Son, Jesus, to save the whole world from sin. And so today is your day. Today is the perfect time to get saved. If you don't know the Lord Jesus Christ as your Savior, today is the day. Today now is the accepted time. Just agree with God. Tell Him that you are a sinner. You have to agree. And believe that He is the Son of God. You know, agreeing and confessing and telling Him that you are a sinner. Because all have sinned and come short of the glory of God. So today can be that day. And salvation is not just for the older ones, but you too, children. As long as you know right from wrong, salvation is also for you. He died for you too, not just the the older ones, but you also. It is now 6 minutes past seven. 6 minutes past seven. Trust and follow you. We'll have our weather forecast for today.
2: Well,

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1: And I will trust and follow you. 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
0: Thank you, Captain Capel, for praying for our children this morning, starting off this week. And we give God thanks and we give him praise. And we agree by saying amen. So weather forecast for today, St. Kitts and Nevis, Monday, the 22nd day of June 2026. Partly cloudy with a 60% chance of showers. The wind east at 12 to 21 miles per hour. The seas 5 to 7 feet. So our weather forecast once again for St. Kitts and Nevis. Partly cloudy with a 60% chance of showers. The wind east at 12 to 21 miles per hour. The seas 5 to 7 feet. And our scheduled maintenance outage for today, the 22nd day of June, between the hours of 9 a.m. and 12 p.m., Frigate Base Trip. Yeah, that's Frigate Base Trip between the hours of 9 a.m. and 12 p.m. So tomorrow, the 23rd, between the hours of 9 a.m. to 3 p.m., Dead Bay, and 9 a.m. to 3 p.m., Carifesto Village, Gillard Meadows, Douglas Estate, and St. Peter's. That's tomorrow, the 23rd day of June. So this is how I'm going to leave you, knowing that you are in good hands with the Lord. So God bless you and keep you, cause his face to shine upon you, be gracious unto you, lift up his countenance unto you, and give you his peace that surpasseth all understanding. God bless you until we meet again tomorrow morning. I think we will be good to be back on the 5, right? Yes, we'll be back at 5 tomorrow morning. And we thank God for, you know, his protection. Thank him for the birth. I mean, every day, when someone asks you, you know X, Y, Z, you know, and you're just waiting for them to say, they're not, they've gone on. I mean, over and over. It's just like, that is all we are hearing. So love one another. You don't know. You might say, tomorrow I'm going to say sorry. Tomorrow is not promised. So love one another, keep short account, and forgive. Because forgiveness is more for you than that person. Because if you don't forgive them, God will not forgive you. It's just like that. So let us forgive, let us love, let us love. So God love you, and so do I. See you tomorrow morning at 5 a.m. Yeah, we're good to be. We're good to go. We're good to go for 5 tomorrow, right? We're good to go. A little Adam ache said. And pain here. Yeah, still hurt from last night. It was a long night, but it was a good night. It was good. Right, Mother? Yeah.
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0: So, in the studio, we're actually in Oakland. Me and Mr. Amisho Baraka showed him a new record. It's called Fool's Gold, and he wrote in the studio, and we got it down. So,
1: All right, man. It's my first song with Andy. I'm excited, bro. Even though it's not a real song, well, it's a real song, but it's not being sold. So, I think, you know he kind of. I'm just hoping to see if I'm going to be on the real album. That's all. And his brother can actually sing. I'm a little shy.
2: You got a lot of fool gold. That ain't the real stuff. 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

just

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1: And we hope and meet your approval. Gloria, come up to the microphone if she's still there. Tina, come to the microphone. Dolores Washington. Inez Andrews. Clyde Brown as Inez's son-in-law. Reuben Lightfoot. Reverend Whitman. Barrett Sisters. Minnie Collier. Y'all get in your sections. Altos together. All right, y'all get some sections. Y'all know, just like the choir. Tenors get in the middle. All right, all the bad, all of y'all sing soprano tonight, okay? In the early 40s and 50s, a group of singers blazed a trail across this country. And in that group was a young boy named Narcellus McKissick, Eugene Smith, Robert Anderson, Willie Webb, Dolores Barrett, Bessie Folk, Sadie Durr, and they were all led by a great lady, Miss Roberta Martin. They had a theme song every time you saw the Martin Singers. They opened up by singing. Soul bow down.

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How's your day, baby? 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

it to you. Get well greetings coming to you if you're sick. And sympathy greetings are coming to you if you lost someone or thinking about somebody lost. Happy anniversary to those celebrating the anniversary today. All right? Don't forget the number to call is 466-0903, 466-0903. Or you can text or WhatsApp me on my cell at 766-8529. All right? Yeah, man, you done all the things set nice and easy. That's right. Well, all right. Well, you don't know, so we do it on the first hour. Always goes to the country western folks. You know? Somebody asked me one time, how come, you know, they've never bring a country western act for a music festival? I don't know. I think Kenny Rogers was here once. I don't know. Or twice. But yeah, I understand with the person. I sympathize with them. You know, basically. You try and mix it up a little bit. Yeah. But one of the things I want to know, how come Dijor is not on the lineup for this year? I mean, Dijor, you know, he brings out brand new stuff practically every year. And he's one of the hypest artists, you know, and very consistent. So I feel Dijor. Dijor is one person, in my opinion, could be on the festival every single year. You know what I'm saying? Because, you know, he does not disappoint. He brings out brand new stuff. And his stuff is amazing. You know what I'm saying? As for a local, yeah, definitely. So that's my saying. That's what I think. You know, other people might have other reasons, but I think Dijor definitely deserve to be on music festival. If not every year, at least every other year, for sure. You better believe it. All right? But he brings out brand new stuff every year, so, yeah, man, he needs a blind. You see, I'm telling you. Because, we keep bringing back artists who haven't released anything in a while. I mean, like seriously. So, why is it you can't have, you know, one of your top local artists, which is Dijor? I mean, Byron Messiah, yeah, he's you know, he's out there doing his touring and thing, but when it comes to... And Dijor was doing a little bit of touring as well. He was doing a little bit of clubs and stuff like that I saw on his post, so... Which means he is out there as well, so he should get a little do, you know, when it comes to the music festival at home, all right? But anyway, that's my two cents, you know what I'm saying, on that, okay? So let me kick it off with this one from Florida, Georgia Line. All right, and this is Diane Baby, you see. So for the country western folks, yeah, man, you don't know, so we do it. The first hour every Monday goes to the country western folks. But yeah, this is Music Festival Week. I'm waiting still. I know you, some of you. Waiting for see if I'm going to get any tickets to give away. I'm still waiting, just like you.

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Yeah, he also is will be celebrating his birthday tomorrow. So Deacon Wesley John, my boy Lucy, big up yourself when your birthday comes around tomorrow. Yeah man, I got a nice setup for you tomorrow as well.

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Damn, baby, damn. Yeah, man, I saw the thing set. Yeah, man, last week, for most of the days, I was feeling, you know, in and out under the weather. And I know that you damn. So, you know, I had to, like, you know, make sure, relax myself and make sure rolling, cause I love the sweet. Everything good with the eyes here, I tell you. Like damn, when you start to get a bit older, damn, I love, man, the body is not gonna act the same way. No? Damn, you understand it? You're not gonna be as agile as you once were. Damn, you know, in your younger years. But that's how it is. You still gotta maintain your body. Listen to your body. When it's giving you the signals and those signs, those warnings. You know what I mean? Cannot push yourself to the limit anymore. Especially when you're up there in age. Alright? You gotta be careful. You know what I'm saying? Do not ignore the signs and the signals your body does be giving.

Well, Lucy, I am sure your wonderful, beautiful wife, Pastor Marcy John, will be baking a cake or making a cake or organizing a cake for you. So you know what I mean? Me never got to say it. You understand, Lucy? Me ain't got to say it, you know? I know Pastor John. If it's one thing, I know a cake. There's somewhere, you know what I mean, amongst that board there tomorrow, you see? So I know I got to get my slice. You understand me? I'm telling you, so the thing said. All right, let me drop a next one for Florida, Georgia line. And this one is Good Girl, Bad Boy. All right, here we go. Yes, I'm telling you.

Yeah, but I tell her, yeah. All right. One thing I get me cake, boy. Big up yourself, Lucy. Big birthday tomorrow. And I know Pastor Massey John got something planned up her sleeves, you know. When it comes to our king man, she don't play, you know. Likewise with Lucy. When it comes to his queen, Pastor Massey John, he don't play.

bad boy. You know? No, there's some females like that, you know? They're attracted to the bad boys. You see? And then when they get the bad boy treatment, they start to cuss off all the other man them. But that's what you wanted. You wanted a bad boy. You know what I'm saying? You can't expect to get good, you know, good girl, princess, and queen treatment from a bad boy. You know what I'm saying? Yeah, man, a bad boy is not going to go to the shop or the supermarket and buy your stuff that you need. You know what I'm saying? I want to say stuff you need, you know, you need.

The only problem I got with my wife is that when I reach the supermarket or the store and I look in the aisle and I see it, I'm like, listen, I don't know if it's the wing, the one without the wing, you know what I'm saying? So now when I call in and I can't get her, you know, that is what does get me upset, because here it is. I'm in the supermarket or the shop coming to get you something, you know what I mean, your monthly something them. You check what I'm saying, and then I don't know which one, you know, and I call it and can't get it, but I know about it. May I walk out the store, you see? Because you're taking long to, you know, to answer or reply. If it's a text, you see? But I get it done, Pac, now. I just be like, you know what? All right, let me just take out a picture and keep one in my phone so that I know exactly which pack and what type and so forth to get, you know. So I ain't got to stress myself with call, you know, and can't get her, you know what I'm saying? So that's how it is, man. I'm telling you. All right, I got another one here from Florida, Georgia line, but yes, sir, this one is Grow Old, all right? But yeah, the next one before was Good Girl Falling for a Bad Boy. Okay, here we go. Yeah, man, this one is Grow Old from Florida, Georgia line, okay? Yeah, man, for all my country western folks, you know, I do it on a Monday. You get your due.

I already sought you out for Friday, so you ain't gotta worry yourself, all right? Yeah. This old hand only favorite beat. All right, Rochelle, big up yourself. Dolores, good afternoon. Rosalind, what's up, me friend? I just see Dolores more than I see you now. Get a little loud with me. I tell you. Too much to drink and learn to love from a church pew. Laugh about so Dolores gonna be my big, big friend. Buy some land with a good view. Yeah, Rosalind, I gonna put you down, you know. Yeah, man, I gonna put you down. Baby, I just see Dolores more than you, sir. Dolores gonna end up being my big friend over here. Nah, me don't see you. Good afternoon, Glenda. Hope you have a good day today. All right. We're gonna lose a lot of sleep. Yeah, man, the entire Jaro crew, good afternoon to you folks, you guys and girls.

Sounds of Florida, Georgia line. Think I'll grow old, alright? I tell you. Baby, grow. 40 minutes after one. You got a lock, Sugar City 90.3. Broadcasting out of Greenland Sink. It's your boy Rankin and Company. Okay, yeah, man, this is the Country Western time. Every Monday, the first hour from 1 to 2. Yeah, man, dedicated to the country folks. Good morning, beautiful. Steve Holy.

0: Yeah, man, I got to touch base with a cable, you know what I'm saying? Number one, when it comes to Ultra TV service and internet service.
1: Good morning, beautiful. How was your night?
0: Tell ya.

Yeah, man, that's an amazing feeling. When you get to wake up every single day next to the person you love. You know what I'm saying? Yeah, man, you have to have a good night. Knowing that, you know, you're going to sleep every single night next to the person that you love. You know what I'm saying? Then when it the morning comes, you just turn and say, good morning, beautiful. How was your night? Mine was wonderful because you were by my side. I tell you. Songs to the man, Steve Oley, man. Good morning, beautiful. You better believe it. Nice and easy, I'm telling you. All right, here comes the Eagles. Peaceful, easy feeling.

Known to Anita. Yeah, man. 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She's home. Celebrated her birthday Saturday. And then she had a wonderful time on the beach yesterday with family and friends. Anita, big up yourself, me big friend. I tell you. Marvette, good afternoon. Pam, good afternoon to you. Ah, boy. I know you're missing your daughter, Sandra, man. I tell you. Yeah, my Sandra Roberts.

Yeah, my songs of the Eagles. Think of a peaceful, easy feeling. All right, pushing the time 22 minutes after one at a moment. Okay, let me drop this one from Vince Gill, When I Call Your Name.

0: back.
1: See, that's when he feel it, boy. 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
2: Said you'd grown weary of living a lie.
1: Woman got tired, man.
2: Oh, your love has ended, but mine still remains.
1: I'm telling you.
2: But nobody answers when I call your name.
1: Big up Ross on this one, Parsons Grung.

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Yeah, man. You come home, you know what I mean? You ain't got no greeting, no food on the table. The house quiet. That's when you feel it, man. Take the woman for granted, man. You have some men, you know, could live without a woman, but they have some boy. They just can't live without a woman, man. Which, you know, that is basically how God said the thing, you know. A man and a woman, you know, supposed to be together.

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1: I call your name.
0: And I call your name.
1: I'm telling you.
0: Oh, nobody answer.
1: I call your name.
0: When I call your name.
1: Songs in the mind, Mr. Vince Gale, all right? Yes, moral of the story, do not take your lady for granted, fellas. You know what I'm saying? Especially if you know, so you have a nice, beautiful lady, all right? Not just physical looks and thing, you know what I'm saying? She's really nice, all right? And she take care of her business, take care of the home. All right, don't take the woman for granted, man. All right, so here we go. Lucille. Yes, you see, I'm telling you. Ladies, don't be like Lucille, you know. I left the man them with four on the picnic.
2: In a bar in Toledo, across from the depot, on a bar stool, she took.
1: Please, ladies, don't leave the man with the picnic them. You see,
2: I thought I'd get closer, so I walked on over.
1: If they're big kids, you know, and they could handle themselves. You want to bust off, nothing around.
2: Finally hit her. She said,
1: but do not leave the man.
2: But I
1: with four small picnic
2: home. On dreams.
1: But I still need a mother.
2: I'm hungry for laughter. And here ever after.
1: I know some of the ladies them saying right now, oh, but he could leave the woman them, or he could leave me with the four small picnic them.
2: I
1: can imagine I hear someone talking right now. I'm telling you.
2: Thought how he looked out of place.
1: Oh, boy. He came to. Fellas, please don't leave the woman with them four picnic nighters. Okay, ladies, you happy now? I tell the fellas to not to do it either.
2: The big hands were calloused. He looked

Imagine the man got the whole crop to go start up. And you left them out with food picnic and the hungry. You never said cook a pot of food. Imagine that, you know. She never said cook a pot of food, leave it on the stove. And she bust off. Only God never knows where she gone. I hope she happy though. But yeah, at least cook a pot of food, no man. So the man had to, you know, sing about that part, the hungry, you see? Yeah, he could have just sing and said, you left me at four picnic and a crop to, you know, to deal with in the field. You understand? Make the man out to add in hungry to the land, man. You wicked girl. She couldn't cook a little thing and left it, man.

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All right. I think this song was originally done by the Bee Gees, but Mr. Conway Twitty put his spin on it for the country vibes. You see? But I think the Bee Gees are the original singer. I don't know if Conway Twitty is the original, but he kind of looks a bit old too.

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1: Lots of people would love to hear that right now, but yes, even man and woman. You know, much man out there would love, you know, to hear the lady say, you know, lay your head on my shoulder, man. Rest your love on me for a while, okay? I got you, baby. Yeah. You think fellas don't want to hear them thing there too? You know, I'm a stress. That man they're going through right now, you ain't even know. I'm telling you, boy. Ah, boy. You see, some of the men them too, you know, I'm to be blamed for that as well. It's a man thing, ladies. We really don't like to open up, you know what I mean, and express our you know, frustration and stress and them thing. Because, you know, we feel as a man, you know what I mean, we're supposed to be handling that, all right, and not you burdening yourself with it as well, okay? So I know some ladies would be like, you know, you don't open up, you don't tell me nothing, you don't, so I don't know where you're going through and what to do, but you're supposed to at least, you know that man, especially if you know, see, you've been with him for such a long time, you're supposed to know the little mood swings and the little, and you could tell, well, something is wrong, and you just, you know what I mean, like, yeah, okay, you know, yeah, just, yeah, cuddle and cozy him up a little bit, you see, because trust me, men, we don't like to open up like that, especially when we got a little stress and thing going through. We're worrying about, yeah, how we can handle this and how we can handle that, all right? And then, you know what I mean? Yeah, men are more risk-takers. Let me just let you ladies know this. Men are more risk-takers, right? Now, you know, you ain't got a lot of things that you want to, you know, get sorted out, right? Ladies going to stress themselves over the bills them. You understand me? All right, now, I'm not saying the bills are not important. The bills are important, but ladies will stress themselves over the bills, right? Now, okay, you got the money to pay the bills, right? Something come up, you know, which is extreme emergency, right? You know, the lady, she might still, well, most ladies, because I know a few women who would take that little risk too. But most of them would be like, okay, they're still concerned about the bill, and they're still, now they're concerned about this situation will come up, you know. So now, you know, you got to find the extra finances to deal with that, all right? Now, the man going to be like, you know what? Watch out. Hey, Skelly can't wait another month, you know. You see him say, hey, but don't do it now, you know, because Skelly cut in half, so all they can't hold back Skelly right now, you know. Check what I'm saying. I hear the water department, like, they're going to be doing something disconnected as well, too, so... Ah, boy, watch out, and don't say, but, you know, cable could wait, you know, cable want a little change to you, see, so, you know, the thing about it, you got to just, you just have to budget, okay, and when you budget, yes, things do come up, so, you know what, rather than saying, don't give them nothing, just give them a little something, you understand me, give them a little something, each of them a little something, you know, so that you could stay afloat, and then the little extra or the little excess that, you know, you might have, then you use that to deal with the emergency thing that come up, all right? Because it could be health, it could be something severe as well, you know what I'm saying? Rather than saying, hey, buy water to hell with Skelly, or to hell with the cable, or to hell with the water department, which the water department bill is supposed to be, you know, very, very cheap, so you shouldn't even say to hell with the water department. But, yeah, you get what I'm saying, all right? So, you know, you got to know where to, like, pull back a little bit. Okay, in terms of the food, you might have money to buy the food, but you might say, you know what? Let me get one or two of the main supplies that we're going to need for the household, all right? And certain things, we could hold back that until, you know, the next week or the next 2 weeks or wherever. You got to know how to pinch and, you know, so that you can deal with the other thing. Another thing, always have a little savings put aside so that when any emergency situation like that come up, you already have the funds to deal with it, all right? So, but at least... not everybody would be in that position, and you got to know what to do rather than stressing out yourself. So I say that to say, you know, men would be under a lot of stress. We would not come and say, we're just trying to work with maths in our brains as to how to deal with this and how to deal with that so that you could stay, you know, relevant and happy and keep a smile on your face and, you know what I mean? Everything just, yeah, trying to sort out. You see, men are risk takers. Women are not, basically. You know what I'm saying? So, yeah. All right, so we continue the vibes. This next one is from Kenny Chesney, and this one is Me and You, okay? Here you go. And don't get me wrong, there are a few women that are some risk takers as well. You know what I'm saying? Especially if you know you're living by yourself. Of course, you gotta take the risk. You know, nothing else you could do.
0: Ordinary, no.
1: But then again, really, even though you're living by yourself,
0: so.
1: You might have your little side piece.
0: Love this truth.
1: Where you could call and say, man, you know, you're in a jam, so you get a little thing. You see it? I tell you,
0: we were meant to
1: we're lucky like that, you know. I'm telling you.

Yeah, man, don't forget at 2 o'clock we're going to pay some bills. And after the bills, you're going to get your booster shot for this week from Pastor Marcia John. All right? So just let you know. And after the booster shot, we come back and we continue vibes on a different level. But right about now, it's all about the country western folks getting a little due. Every Monday from 1 to 2, I give the country western their chance, you know, to shine. A lot of people love country music. You'll be surprised. I tell you. Over in Nevis as well. Nevis, good afternoon. Oh, yeah.

Yeah, my songs are by Mr. Kenny Chesney, thing called Me and You. All right, it's 70 minutes, moving up to the 2 o'clock hour, okay? This next one, it's from, you know, Billy Currington, People Are Crazy, all right? So, yeah, here you go.

0: Yeah, my songs are my Billy Currington. People are crazy. One time. God is great.
1: Beer is good.
0: People are crazy, man.
1: And people are crazy.
0: Yeah, man, as you know, the World Cup is taking place in the U.S., Mexico, and Canada as we speak. I hope your team is doing well if you're backing any team in the World Cup. All right, so there you go. So, yeah, man, I tell you. But there's a few more games today. Yeah, man, I tell you, there's one or two teams already qualified, like the U.S. They've already qualified. They won their first two games.
2: Lying here with
0: and, you know.
2: Close to me.
0: Argentina playing, I think they're playing today. I don't know if Brazil playing today, because I know some of you guys like Argentina and Brazil.

Yeah, man, Argentina is currently playing at the moment. And Argentina, they're playing Austria. They have 1-0. Yeah, Argentina, I think that's the first half just finished here. So Argentina, 1-0 so far in the first half. Yeah, man, yesterday, or was this earlier today? Let me see. Yeah, yesterday Egypt beat New Zealand 3-1. Also Uruguay drew the game against Cabo, which the Cabo fans, they celebrated that. Yeah, man, Spain beat Saudi Arabia 4-0. Japan beat, Tunisia 4-0. You know, those were the games for yesterday. But today, you got Argentina coming up against Austria there. That game is live at the moment. It's the first half, Argentina 1, Austria 0. Then later down this afternoon, you got France versus Iraq. Then you got Norway versus Senegal, Jordan versus Algeria. And then, you know, tomorrow you got Portugal versus, you know, Ubasican, I think that's the name of that team there, that country, I should say. Yeah. And you got England versus Ghana, Panama versus Croatia, Colombia versus DR Congo. Okay, so those are some good games for tomorrow. Portugal need to win because the first game they draw against, I can't remember who, but yeah, England. I think they have won their first game as well. All right. And they're playing against Ghana tomorrow. You know what I'm saying? I tell you. All right. This one is some Lady Antebella thing called, you know what I'm saying, Just a Kiss. Okay. Right about now, it's 10 minutes moving up to, you know, the 2 o'clock hour. All right. So I'm going to drop this one from Mr. Brett Young, in case you didn't know. Yeah.

Just to give you a little update on the ICC Women's T20 World Cup points table. Yeah, man, thank you, Annie, for reminding me and sending me this. All right, Group B, England and West Indies have 6 points. Yeah, man, they played 3 games, win all 3 games. So West Indies and England is on top of their group. All right, New Zealand have 2 points and Scotland 2 points. Group B, Group A, that's Group B. Group A, Australia won all 3 of their games so far, 6 points. India played 3-1-2, they have 4 points. South Africa, they played 3-1-2, they have 4 points. Bangladesh, they played 3-1-2 games, they have 4 points. All right? So there you go. The West Indies female team, they're doing really well in the ICC Women's T20 World Cup at this present moment. Yeah. So you got to cheer them on and watch the game, support them.

0: Yeah, man, from the top one more time. I tell you, in case you didn't know, Brett Young.
1: I can't count the times I almost said what's on my mind, but I didn't.
0: One time, I just didn't.

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I would be lying. That's gonna be it for the country western lovers. And after that, we're gonna pay some bills. After the bills, you got your booster shot for Pastor Jim.

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I've already got you. 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

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And this is going to be the final country western track for all the country western lovers. 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After the bills, you get your booster shot from Pastor Marcy John for this week. And after the booster shot, we come back and continue the vibes. 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

Shalom to your homes, everyone. This is Pastor Marcia John with your booster shot for another week. And your booster shot today is taken from my devotional booster shot book, and it's page 100, day 22. And it says, be healed and live. Be healed and live. The anchor scripture is Isaiah 53 and verse 5. And it says that, but he, Jesus, was wounded for our transgression. He was bruised for our iniquities. The chastisement of our peace was upon him, and with his stripes we are healed. And in Peter said, by his stripes we were healed. And so it's a done deal. And in the book says, what is healing? Healing is a promise that God has made to you. It is not something distant or inaccessible, but it is part of what Jesus accomplished on the cross for us. His sacrifice wasn't only about your salvation, but also about your healing. And so he bore your sickness and your pain and your afflictions. And so today, call on the name of Jesus and call on the blood of Jesus. For by his stripes, we were healed. Via the blood that was shed, we were healed. And so we want to give God thanks today. There's another scripture in Proverbs 4, chapter 4, verse 20 to 22. And it says, my son, pay attention to what I say. Turn your ears to my words. Do not let them out of your sight. Keep them within your heart, for they are life to those who find them and health to all their flesh. So this, the word of God, is health to your flesh. It's a life to those who find those words, the word of God, and health to your flesh. So you're praying today, Father, I pay attention and turn my ears to your words. I read your word. I eat your word. I decree and I declare that I will not let them out of my sight. I will keep them within my heart. I will read your word, for they are life to me, now I find them, and health to my whole body, health to my flesh. Be healed in Jesus' name. Jesus is the healer. Amen. Please note that you can get your book. It's on Amazon. Or you can call me at 869-663-7780. Thank you. Remember, Jesus is Lord, and he's coming soon.

Yeah, that was Pastor Marcy John with your booster shot for this week. Remember, Pastor Marcy John sends a clip every week, all right, on a Monday for me to play for you to motivate you and inspire you. Also to remind you that Jesus is Lord and he's coming soon. And as she just mentioned, you can purchase a copy of her book that she wrote, all right, and take a booster shot. So you can get in touch with her right here in Sync It, or you can purchase it on Amazon, okay? All right.

right. It's five. And if you would like this audio copy personally for yourself, okay, that I just played, I can send it to you via WhatsApp or email. Just email me your email address if you like it personally for yourself, and I will send it to you. Okay? All right. And time check right about now. It's 6 minutes after two. So as I already saw, Toddy Country Western folks, it's time, you know, for we go into a little, you know, grown folks business. You know what I'm saying? Oh, yeah, do pray for the kids. I don't know if the exams are finished already, but I know, you know, the kids them were doing the little tests and the little exam because, as you know, it's we're getting into the summer, which will be July, August, summer break for the kids them. And then September, you know, it's either a brand new class or a brand new school. Some of them might be going. So, you know, you have to pray for the kids them as they do this, you know, this end of the year, I should say, school exam because, you know, school year ends June, as you know, the break for the July, August, and then the new school year begins in September, okay? All right, so there you go. So we're going to kick it off with this one from the man himself, Mr. Otis. Yeah.

Yeah, man, I tell you, once again, I got to touch base with the cable number one on the island when it comes to Ultra TV service and internet service. Yeah, man, cable, big up yourself. The big boss, Pat, good afternoon to you. The different departments, big up all yourself, man. You done to see your guys and girls work really hard. I gotta say good afternoon to Development Bank. Big up yourself. You done us all the things set. And don't forget, this is the week for Music Festival. All right. Yes, I'm gonna be busy this week as well. Okay, just to let you guys know. Got some press conferences and so to attend and them something deal. You know. To stop me. Yeah, still waiting and getting my fingers crossed. Hope that I could get a few tickets to give away for you guys on the radio.

Songs that a man out is reading, baby. Try a little tenderness, all right? Time check, 50 minutes after 2. Okay, I got to pick up all the busmen, you know, the East and West bus terminal drivers, St. Peter's bus terminal drivers, big up yourself as well, all right? Yeah, the taxi and tour operators, good afternoon to you, even though there's no cruise shipping today, you know what I'm saying? You still have the hotel and so to supply. So, you know, the airport is still open, all right? The other ports where boats coming in from Nevis and so forth, yeah, you can get jobs there as well, okay? All right, one more from Otis Redding, sitting on the dock.

man. 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Yeah, man, I tell you. 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Yeah, man. Yeah, I just try my best to please everybody, man. Everybody a little due. To feel nice about yourself. You might be going through some sad or whatever you're going through today. 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You know, it might help one or two persons, nevertheless. 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
0: Oh, yeah. 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
0: Yeah, child, I've been hearing about this new man you've got.
1: Really, dog?
0: You know the last.

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1: Now, Shirley, you know my mind. Inquiring minds want to know.
0: Oh, is that right?
1: Mm-hmm.
0: Well, here it is, honey. You asked for it, you got it.

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0: Oh, that she blow up.
1: You know damn well you ain't got no kids.
0: Girl, shut up.
1: Woman.
0: Will you? What's wrong with you?
1: Man, what?
0: Tell me something. What part of this whole conversation don't you understand?
1: None of it, Marvin. None of it.
0: Why don't you understand?

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Thank you. 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You know, let me see what's happening at the address before I go.

0: get out of this house tonight. 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Hey, babe. I'm going down to the liquor store for a minute. I'll be back.
1: Okay.

talked about last night. Couldn't help them.